Red Allen and the Kentuckians there with the Deep Ellum Blues featuring Frank Wakefield on the mandolin. Before that, Larry Sparks with A Face in the Crowd. And I got a bunch of great music coming your way in the next segment as well, keeping the bluegrass tunes rolling. Everything from the Hillman, a little Special Consensus, the Traveling McCurries, some new music coming up, and the Greenbrier Boys as well. But before that, the Rice Brothers with Whispers of the North. You heard it here on 91.9 WFPK. 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

Beautiful tune there from Michael Pruitt. There, a song called Far Gone From Here. Before that, I'll Just Pretend. We're going to keep the bluegrass jams rolling just a little longer. We're almost out of time, so I'm going to leave you here in the hands of Doc Watson with the Greenville Trestle.

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4: 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It's your girl, Cheryl. Sunday Night Blues, 9 p.m. to midnight. Hang on in there with me. Still celebrating. Music.

919 WFPK. Let the good times roll, roll, roll, roll all night long, says Memphis Slim on this Sunday night. Hello, how you doing? It's your girl, Cheryl. You know who I am. I don't have to explain all that stuff because, you know, that's why you tuned in, because you knew that you were going to get the blues and you also knew that you were going to get a little bit of me, you know. At least for a few hours anyway, taking you into you to make sure your work week is going to be all right. You know, what voice did you want to hear on Sunday night? What other voice do you need to hear? None other. None other. Okay? So as you just kind of, you know, you just might be just kind of laying there relaxing and chilling, you know what I mean, right? And you just feeling bluesy. You may have in your blue pajamas. I don't know. You may have a blue cup of your favorite drink besides. I don't know. You may have a blue hat on. You may have blue bedroom shoes. Your sheets may be blue. I don't know. All I know is that you're going to get the blues when it comes down to the blues music from your girl Cheryl on this Sunday night. 14 days into June, still celebrating the Men's Mental Health Awareness Month. Oh, yes. So I'm, you know, feature a couple of fellas, but I'm going to make sure the ladies honor them as well. Okay, is that all right with you? Hopefully it's all right with you. I'm here to midnight, so stick around. You don't have to go anywhere far. You can stay close so that you can stay connected to your girl, you know? Let the good times roll, Creole. That was Mr. Memphis Slim. LP is entitled, I'll Just Keep Singing the Blues. And yes, yes, yes, yes, yes, I'm with you, Memphis, on that I am. And to get the Sunday Night Blues Party started, Am I Wrong, featuring Kev Moe and Taj Mahal from Lee Reitner's Six String Theory album. And that album contains so many incredible musicians, some songs instrumental and some are not. And I'm just going to play a few, and I'm just going to randomly pick a few in a little while. So you might not hear vocal, and you might. I don't know. But it's bluesy, and it's good, okay? And we're honoring the men. So we just want you to feel, you know, just feel the vibe. Sometimes you feel the vibe. You don't need to hear the voice. You just want to feel the vibe. And the vibe comes through the strings and through the beats and the rhythms and stuff, right? Okay, enough of music history. Wasn't trying to go there with you. Oh, no, no, no. Papa Chubby and Friends. I Love Freddie King. It features Joe Bonamassa, Abbott Stiglia, Eric Gales, Chris Stone, Kingfish, Mike Zito. Oh, so many. Okay. And here's one that they call Love with a Feeling. Yes, yes, that's what Papa Chubby is doing, loving folk with feelings. Come on, Papa Chubby, on this Sunday night. 919 WFPK, it's nothing but Sunday Night Blues.

never with a feeling. Oh, don't you love at all? Never with a feeling, baby.

919 WFPK. Little Memphis Slim on a Sunday night, featuring him in this first hour of the Sunday Night Blues. Oh, yes, oh, yes. You just listen to Cold Blooded Woman. The LP is entitled I'll Just Keep Singing the Blues, and just keep right on then. Go ahead. And before that, a little double play from Papa Chubby and Friends, one called Big Legged Woman, featuring Kingfish Ingram, Chris Stone Kingfish, that is, you know, though straight out of the 602 Clarksdale, Mississippi. And before that, Love It With Feeling featuring Abba Castiglia. Oh, yes, oh, yes. The first performed by Mr. Freddie King. Of course, you know that. I don't have to school you on that. You're already on top of all of that kind of stuff. You know that better than anybody. Oh, yes, you do. Oh, yes, you do. Reached over in the stack, saw a little I'm Going Down by Mr. Joe Bonamassa, one featuring from the I Love Freddie King, Papa Chubby and Friends, Joe Bonamassa on a Sunday night, saying he's going, I don't know where you're going, but he's going somewhere. 919 to BFPK. I'm your girl Cheryl, and I'm here till midnight, so hang in there with me. Don't change your dial, don't do anything, okay? Because I got great blues music for you each and every Sunday night.

919 WFPK. Oh, yes. Oh, yes. Oh, yes. Oh, yes. That was Abba Castiglia featured there, The Stumble, although it didn't sound like he stumbled to me. What about you? He was stumbling around that guitar, maybe. Okay, but if that's a stumble, then I'll take it, you know. Mm-hmm. Oh, yes. I love Freddie King featuring Mr. Papa Chubby and Friends is what they say. Stumble featured there, Abba Castiglia, on that particular cut. Before that, She's a Burglar featuring Mike Zito. And then I'm going down from Mr. Joe Bonamassa featured on this Sunday night. How are you doing? Hope you are feeling fine. 37, 38 minutes or so into the first hour of the Sunday Night Blues. But that's okay because there are a couple more hours afterwards, so you don't have to fret yet, okay? Don't get all, you know, upset. Dry your tears, dry your eyes, wipe them, you know, wipe the tears away. I'm here to stay until midnight anyway, okay? That's how you do it on Sunday night. So, yes, June, next Sunday, Father's Day, or Day for Dads, or whatever you want to call it, or Fabulous Fathers, just whatever. The men, you know. I have quite a few of my life that I love so much, you know, and going to do that also throughout the month of June, honoring the men as men are being made more aware of mental health awareness. And I will do my part along with you to make sure that we are in a good frame of mind and a good feeling, especially when we listen to the blues. Mm-hmm. With your girl, Cheryl. And I have more for you. Oh, yes, I do. I have more for you. One from Blues Delight. One they call If I Had Money. Mm. Whew, what is that? What is that? Never mind. I'm just going to play the song. How about that? We'll think about adding up our little coins later. Okay. 919 WFPK. Little Blues Delight. On a Sunday night.

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0: 919 WFPK. A little packing it up, just for the first hour, that's all. Just, I'll be back. Don't worry, I'm packing up everything for the first hour when I'm coming back, okay? Pack it up, Papa Chubby on the Sunday night. Before that, I Love the Blues, says Dennis Jones. Soft, Hard, and Loud is the name of the LP. And right before Dennis Jones, Black Velvet from Miss Alana Miles. Oh, yes, and right before Alana, Blues Delight, said If I Had Money from the Open All Night LP. And If I Had Money, I'd... Honey, I'd never go off the air, but I don't have enough, so I gotta go make some, okay? 919 WFPK, I'll be back in just a moment for more Sunday Night Blues for you.
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919 WFPK. Do you like good music or not? You tuned in. Obviously, the answer is yes. Oh, yes. Oh, yes. Right? Do you like your girl, Cheryl? No, because you love her. Duh. I'm not using the word like. No, I'm not. It's OV over here, not the IK. The IK is like icky. The OV is like of. You almost want to say love. Okay. So that's L-I-K-E, L-O-V-E. Mm-hmm. I'll take the over every time. Over that. Okay, I'm just making stuff up as I sit here. Sweet Soul Music, Arthur Conley on a Sunday night. Before that, Slip Away. Miss Clarence Carter, you've already slipped away with me, so there's no need to talk about that. You know, we can just move on. Next. Just next, right? You and I, we can move all the way on. Sunday Night Blues, 14 days into June. Summer's upon us. Father's Day is next Sunday. So I have some music kind of talking about the dads, I guess, and maybe a few ladies may want to pay tribute with a daddy or something where they talk about the fathers. I don't know. We'll see how it goes. We'll just see how it goes, okay? Let's just hang on there with me. Mr. Bob Margolin on a Sunday night when he called Blues Lover, because why? I'm a blues lover, and so are you. 919 WFPK, Sunday Night Blues.

919 WFPK. A little bit of Gary Moore on a Sunday night. Still got the blues for you, of course, because it's the blues time. It's time for the blues, Gary. That's why. Okay? It's not rocket science, all right? It's real easy. From the Blues Alive LP, Gary Moore on a Sunday night. Before that, there's got to be a change, says Johnny Lang, and I believe that. LP is entitled Lie to Me. Don't do that, Johnny. Don't do it. Because if there's got to be a change, there's got to be a change. No lies, right, Johnny? Yes. Bob Margolin before that, one they call Blues Lover from My Blues and My Guitar LP. And I'm a blues lover, and so are you, because you are tuned in with me again on this Sunday night. And who's appreciative? I am. Because without you, there would be no me. And without me, there would be nothing. Okay, maybe I stretched that just a tad bit too far. But you know what I'm trying to say. You understand where I'm going. You understand. You got it. You do. You understand it. You understand it. Taking you back a little bit more on this Sunday night, featuring a few good old men that have recorded some blues and some beach blues and some Memphis blues and Chicago blues and swampy blues, whatever the blues. Jeff Floyd, little blues. Southern soul blues on a Sunday night when he calls I Found Love on a Lonely Highway. Jeff, why didn't you call me? I would have told you which highway to get on. He just took the wrong interstate. He probably was trying to get on 65. And can't do that right now anyway. So, little Jeff on a Sunday night, finding them love. Jeff Floyd, 919 WFPK.

909 WFPK. Oh, Bonnie says she's in the mood for some of the look. Okay, Bonnie, come on, honey. This month is about the men, not about us, but I guess you figure if you're in the mood, though, it'll help. Okay, I got you, Bonnie. I do. John Lee Hooker featuring Miss Bonnie Raitt won the call. I'm in the mood. The LP is entitled The Healer. And before that, Dennis Jones, Front Door Man. He don't want no back. No, don't give him no back door key. Okay? He's coming straight through the front so everybody can see him and he can grab the mail on his way in. Okay? The LP's title, Soft, Hard, and Loud. And he meant that. And that's what he means by that, too. I Found Love on a Lonely Highway, Jeff Floyd. The LP is entitled Powerhouse, and it is just that, a powerhouse recording by Mr. Jeff Floyd. As we continue to honor the men in the month of June, Mental Health Awareness Month is what it is, and also Father's Day next Sunday. So, men, you get it all the way around, all the way around, okay? But in July, the sparks gonna fly, and some of us, the ladies, I'll tell you why. Well, never mind. I just tried to make that rhyme. That didn't really make sense, but it did rhyme. And that's all that you need to know. About 15 minutes left in the second hour of Sunday Night Blues, but it's okay because there's another, you know, one more hour following this because I told you I'm here till midnight. I have to hang in there with you. Nobody decided to bring me coffee or anything like that, so I just got to kind of find the blues and find my way, okay? Next week, maybe you'll think about me a little bit more. No, I'm just joking. I don't need it. I just need you to tune in. That's all I need. And then I'm good after that. I'm good before that as well. Little Ray Cashman on a Sunday night when he calls Walking to My Baby. I'll be walking to my baby in a little while. You know, I will. It's time to get to the car. My car is my baby. That's what I'll be doing. 919 WFPK Sunday Night Blues with your girl Cheryl right here till midnight.

0: 919 WFPK. You heard him. Come on. Buddy said, come on. You got to have one with him. Little whiskey, beer, and wine on a Sunday night. Help you get to sleep. Oh, it's okay. I'm about to log off. I got another hour. It's all right. Before that, Rain from the Teske Brothers from the Run Home Slow LP. And before that, Hound Dog by Big Mama Thornton, her version of it from the Peacock Recordings. And Walking to My Baby, says Ray Cashman, and that's what I'll be doing after that next hour's over. I promise you that. Walking to My Baby. I already told you, my babies, you already know. Parked right outside, okay? The baby is right there as we get closer and closer to the midnight hour. 919 to BFPK. I'm your girl, Cheryl. I'll be back with more blues to take us out on Sunday night.
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91.9 WFPK, riding right on into the last hour of Sunday Night Blues. That's what I'm doing, riding right in there on my Mustang. Yes. You want to know what color it is? Blue. What other color would it be? You know it's blue. Duh. Because I'm playing the blues. And my computer screen is blue as I look at it right now. Lining up the hits that I want to play for you in the last final power hour of Sunday Night Blues. Little Buddy Guy, Mustang Sally from the LP. Damn right I've got the blues. The expanded edition. He expanded them words a little bit too. But it'd be nice, buddy. Come on now. We know it's true. And right before that, Chris Hicks, the blues got me down. Well, Mustang Sally gonna pick you up and take you on out of here, Chris. How about that? Sunday Night Blues with your girl Cheryl. About 12 minutes or so already gone in the last hour, but that's okay because next Sunday I'll be right back playing songs for the dads. It'll be Father's Day, so it'll be full of father's favorites, okay? The Dynamite Dads demos or the, you know, I'm just trying to be creative now because I, you know, I look out for dads and the fathers as we honor them this month, especially men's mental health awareness month. June is what we, how we honor them. So if you, you know, if you are doing what you need to be doing, keep doing that. That's all I could say. If you're doing what you need to be doing, not what you want to be doing, but if you can mix it up together, then woo woo, that's a win, win, win. If you're doing what you need, and it's also what you want. Obviously, you need to listen to the blues because you are. That's a need. Oh, it helps push you. Oh, it helps. Oh, it helps so much. And you know that it does. I wouldn't even give you no. I wouldn't tell you nothing wrong. Oh, I would not. Danielle and Nicole will help me out. When it's getting late in the night, wolves start howling. Oh, and stuff. You know what I mean? And she says, Cheryl, you know, maybe my song, if you just play my song, that might help. I'm like, okay, girl, what you, she I said, what song do you want me to play? She said, you know what song. You know what song. You know what song.

couldn't resist the urge to tell you the end of my story.

I know you're laughing, those of you who heard pain. Yeah, you're right, I sure did. I said I'd never take him back again. Well, it's a woman's prerogative to change her mind, isn't it? But we do it all the time. Don't laugh.

919 WFPK. After the pain, Betty Wright still loves you. Betty's just like me. We are very much alike. Could be some pain. From the Mother Wit LP, After the Pain, from Miss Betty Wright. Before that, Ain't No Cure for the Downhearted, says Kirk Fletcher. His album is entitled My Blues Pathway. And before Kirk Fletcher, Miss Danielle Nicole with Wolfed It. Welcome to the Wolf Den. Come on in. It's getting closer and closer. It's going on midnight now, so it's really like, some hounding going on and some stuff you hear outside, and you think you hear stuff. You know what I mean? When you know how it happens as it gets closer and closer to the midnight hour. And, you know, that could be a good thing or a bad thing, but in the words of Mr. Bill Roseman, that's a good thing. When he calls good thing on this Sunday night, and it is a good thing because it is, you know what I mean, a good night. 919 WFPK.

BB King, if you know what I mean. Yes. So, yes. Oh, yes. He says he's going back to when he was Sweet 16, I guess, right? BB, that's a ways back, buddy, right? From the album The Great BB King and The Great Years, Sweet 16, Part 1 and Part 2 remastered. Before that, Good Morning, Little Schoolgirl, says Johnny Lang. Home of the Blues is the name of his album. Bill Roseman with Good Thing, and it is a good thing. The album's called Outskirts. Well, what about the inskirts? What about that? What about, where are those? I guess they're in. It's a Sunday night, and I am here with you, winding things on down, just kind of winding it on down with about 12, 13 minutes or so left, you know, and just kind of winding it on down, you know. And once I'm gone, then that's it. I mean, you know, and then I have to wait until next Sunday to be with you again. But that's okay, because I can do that, okay? I can do that. I can wait. I can do it.

And all week long, I'm going to be playing this song, Little Al Green, because I'm going to be tired of being alone. Because it won't have you, but then I know I'll have you next week. Taking you back, little Southern Soul Blues on this Sunday night. 919 WFPK, because why? That's what we play.

919 WFPK. Shaking Your Money Maker, says Mr. Elmore James on the Sunday night as we close it out. Before that, All the King's Horses Wouldn't Let Luther Allison In Again. Luther Allison from the Blue Streak LP. Al Green says he's tired of being alone, and I said that too, but I won't be alone next Sunday because I get to do this again right with you, okay? Celebrating June's Mental Health Awareness for the Men, and Father's Day is next Sunday, so that's a double pleasure for the men. I'm your girl, Cheryl, and we're getting close to the midnight hour, and I'll see you next time. Take care of yourself, and yourself will take care of you. 919 WFPK.

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0: 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It's a country song.
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91.9 WFPK is your live music connection to win tickets to your favorite concerts and events. 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

0: 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Carved from a pancreas. 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
0: Money green where the land was. First hand, second hand laws. Horn of the clock bike. Thorn of the crown spike.

She craves to be mastered, does what she has to. Born of the half-life, born on the path life. Questions the teachers, threatens the preachers. Do what she gotta.

Spike. Oh, another clock bite.

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An original alt-rock of Louisville's Second Story Man. 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

91.9 WFPK and Waterfront Park present our next WFPK Waterfront Wednesday of the season on June 24th with R&B duo The War and Treaty. An original alt-rock of Louisville's Second Story Man. Gates open at 5 on the Big Ford Lawn in Waterfront Park, and the free concert begins at 6:30 p.m. Arrive early to enjoy the new Monarch Living Room stage featuring a songwriter showcase with Louisville artists. 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

You took a trip. Hi, Tina Turner at 91.9 WFPK. The Pearl Hearts starting off the hour. A British duo, Kirsty Lowry and Sarah Lee, and Hit the Bottle. I'm Mel. Good morning. Hope you had a great weekend. Sadly, now we're back at work. It's just how it goes. But the weather is going to be gorgeous. I looked at this three times because I did not think it could possibly be right. But mostly sunny and pleasant. The high only 76 today, which is just about ideal for me when you don't like the heat. Clear and cooler tonight, dropping down to 57. It is 61 degrees right now. I've got Dave Matthews Band on the way for you. Also the latest from Arlo Parks. But first, our featured artist of the day for Pride Month. This time it is Sufjan Stevens and Kazimir Pulaski Day at FPK.

0: Hi, this is Robin Pecknold from Fleet Foxes. Why do we love 91.9 WFPK?
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0: That's Arlo Parks from her new album, Ambiguous Desire and Beams, at 91.9 WFPK. Dave Matthews Band before that, Shake Me Like a Monkey. He's going to be at Bourbon and Beyond Sunday, September 27th, and also at the Taft Theater in Cincinnati, November 10th. Sufjan Stevens starting off that set, because he's our featured artist of the day for Pride Month. That was Casimir Pulaski Day. Got a 5-0 tune from Kiana and the Sun Kings coming up. Also some REM and new music from John Gallagher Jr. But first, we get support from you and Jefferson Rising, transforming Louisville's future at Jefferson Community and Technical College downtown campus with new science and math learning spaces, a safer parking garage, and a green quad for students. They are $1 million from their $9.5 million goal. 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

0: He is a Tony Award-winning Broadway star, John Gallagher Jr., from his Almost OK EP. His latest called Never Leave. 90.9 WFPK, REM in there with Bang and Blame, a 5-0 tune from Kiana and the Sun Kings. Gotta love Kiana Dell. My goodness, that was cold. And don't forget about the WFPK question of the day. Today, what artist would be funniest as the voice of your GPS? Think about that and text us your reply so we can share it on the air. 502-814-9375. Already got one here. It says Tom Waits would be the perfect voice for my GPS. That might be a little startling to me, but hey, to each his own. Let us know yours. Again, 502-814-9375.
1: It's time for the WFPK concert calendar. Here's what's going on around town.
0: Well, tonight, Hannah Montana and Miley Cyrus' Best of Both Worlds concert film is at the Iroquois Amphitheater at 7:30. Tomorrow, Amy Grant is at the Mercury Ballroom. That's an 8 o'clock show. Wednesday, WFPK presents Greg Allman Music of My Soul documentary at the Speed Cinema at 7. 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Bertha performs Grateful Drag at Headliners at 8. The Cradle with Ben Trauber and W.G. 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Thursday, WFPK presents Ryan Davis and the Roadhouse Band with Freakwater at Headliners at 8. We're also proud to sponsor Sim McGraw at the Depot at NoCo at 7. 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And Paul Simon is at the PNC Pavilion in Cincinnati at 7 on Thursday.
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0: Got the latest from Olivia Rodrigo, Jack White, and 5-0 tune from Brooke Hall coming up. 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

That's a 5-0 tune from Brooke Hall out of southern Indiana, and The Ride at 91.9 WFPK. Jack White, G.O.D. and the Broken Ribs, Olivia Rodrigo, her latest, The Cure, and Cake, starting off the set with No Phone. I'm Mel. 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

0: WFPK is proud to sponsor the Depot at NoCo, hosting Surfside Summer Jams every Thursday, May through September. 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

That's Canadian singer Fifi Dobson and Stupid Little Love Song at 91.9 WFPK. Duran Duran starting off the hour. Their self-titled debut album, I can't even get my head around this, turns 45 today. That's my depressing thought for this Monday. That's Careless Memories from that, one of my favorite tracks from the album. My goodness. 8 minutes after seven, I'm Mel. And going to be really nice today, actually. Mostly sunny with a high of 76. Yes, clear and cooler tonight, dropping to 57. Got some sunshine and 61 degrees right now. And the WFPK question of the day, what artist would be funniest as the voice of your GPS? I have another vote for Tom Waits. Also, I like Daniels here. It says, I think the artist whose voice would be funniest as my GPS voice, if he was still on this earth, would be Tiny Tim. That probably would make me giggle, I have to say. Just that he had a very unique voice. If you're too young to know who Tiny Tim is, Google it and you'll understand. What's yours? Text us or set up for your texts at 502-814-9375. In the meantime, got some Etta James coming up, the Jesus and Mary Chain, also some Beck. But first, another cut from our featured artist of the day for Pride Month, Sufjan Stevens, No Shade in the Shadow of the Cross, at FPK.

0: That's the latest from Beck, Ride Lonesome at 91.9 WFPK. Jesus and Mary Chain in there with Head On. Etta James, Do Right, and our featured artist of the day for Pride Month. Today it is Sufjan Stevens from my favorite album of his, 2015's Carrie and Lowell, and No Shade in the Shadow of the Cross. Got some garbage coming up. Also, new music from Low Cut Connie. But first, we get support from you and Louisville City FC, professional men's soccer team, taking on the Hartford Athletics on the 4th of July at 8 o'clock with Independence Day post-game fireworks at Lynn Family Stadium. Ticket details and more at loucity.com. Also, Jefferson Community and Technical College continuing the work to show students they matter with a renovation of the downtown campus. Jefferson Rising is creating new learning spaces and a downtown green quad. They are $1 million from the finish line. Giving details at jctc.me/givetojefferson. And 91.9 WFPK is proud to sponsor Bourbon and Beyond with Foo Fighters, Mumford & Sons, Chris Stapleton, and the Dave Matthews Band. Over 100 artists from September 24th through the 27th at the Kentucky Expo Center. More information and passes, now including two-day passes, at bourbonandbeyond.com.
1: 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An original alt-rock of Louisville's Second Story Man. 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

New music from Low Cut Connie at 91.9 WFPK. The album Living in the USA comes out July 3rd, and that's Can't Be Wrong. Garbage before that from Strange Little Birds and If I Lost You. Got new music from Tori Amos coming up. Got some Diana King, some Tom Petty and the Heartbreakers. Also the latest from the Strokes. First, Laura Marling, Where Can I Go at FPK.

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0: Their new album, Reality Awaits, coming out July 24th. It's The Strokes and Going Shopping at 91.9 WFPK. Tom Petty and the Heartbreakers from their Mojo album. It was released on this day in 2010, and I should have known it. Jamaican singer-songwriter Diane King in there with Shy Guy. Tori Amos, another track from her new album, In Times of Dragons. That's called Gasoline Girls. And, of course, 91.9 WFPK presents Tori Amos coming up at the Louisville Palace Monday, August 10th. Laura Marling starting off the set with Where Can I Go? I'm Mel, 750. Good to be with you. We're getting closer to the AM radio portion of the morning. Don't forget today's WFPK question of the day that you can text us here in the studio. Your reply, 502-814-9375. What artist would be funniest as the voice of your GPS? What do you think? Text me, 502-814-9375. 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Also, court-appointed special advocates. Kentucky ranks among the highest states in the nation for child abuse and neglect. You can help change that story by becoming a CASA volunteer advocate at CASARiverRegion.org. And Carmichael's Bookstore, welcoming author David Sedaris back to Louisville June 23rd for the release of his new collection of essays, The Land and Its People, presenting a street party reading followed by a book signing. 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
0: Now, before we get into AM radio, I'll have The Killers from Hot Fuss. That came out on this day in 2004. First, Susan Tedeschi and, of course, Tedeschi Trucks Band. They're going to be with Alabama Shakes at Riverbend Music Center August 26th. This is Just Won't Burn with FBK.

0: Ruby and the Romantics. Our day will come at 91.9 WFPK. The Ruby is Ruby Nash Garnett, who turns 92 today. Slade starting off the hour, Far, Far Away. I love Slade. They were just big, silly fun. I love them. Lead singer Noddy Holder turning 80 today.
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0: Let's get into AM radio, looking at iconic songs from the 60s and 70s in that magical AM radio era. And today it starts with a pair of birthdays connected to a distinctive vocal group of the late 60s. Nigel Pickering was one of the founding members of Spanky and Our Gang, who would have turned 97 today. And this Friday, lead singer Elaine Spanky McFarlane celebrates her 84th birthday. Yes, the name Spanky and Our Gang came from the old Our Gang comedy shorts, Little Rascals, call them what you will. And McFarlane had picked up the nickname Spanky because her name was so similar to the character Spanky McFarland. Hers is L-A-N-E, but it was close enough that everyone called her Spanky. As a woman, I would not enjoy that, but apparently it worked for her, and she could sing a whole lot better. The group emerged from Chicago's vibrant folk scene in the mid-60s. You know, a lot of the bands that era were relying on a single lead singer backed by harmonies, and they built their sound around very intricate vocal arrangements, and they blended folk and jazz and pop and into something kind of uniquely their own. And Nigel Pickering was a key ingredient. He was a gifted guitarist and vocalist. He helped shape the group's sound. And Spanky naturally drew much of the spotlight because, you know, being the lead singer and being the woman. But he was a pretty important element, too. This song arrived in 1967. It was inspired by a real heartbreak. Songwriters Terry Cashman and Gene Pistilli wrote a reflection on a relationship slipping away. And the feeling that, you know, a perfect moment is already fading even while you're living it. It climbed into the top 10, became one of the group's signature hits. And even though the band never really reached the superstar status of some of their contemporaries, their songs are still played today. So today we remember Nigel Pickering on what would have been his 97th birthday. And it's going to be a happy early 84th birthday to Elaine Spanky McFarlane. Today's AM radio selection is Spanky and Our Gang with Sunday Will Never Be the Same at FPK.

0: The late, great Rory Gallagher, Hellcat, 91.9 WFPK, often called Ireland's first rock star and the best guitarist you never heard of. It amazes me the more people don't know about him. Amazing guitarist. Pink Floyd in there, Learning to Fly. Spanky and Our Gang, our AM radio selection for today. And Sunday will never be the same. Got new music on the way from Meek and also Ruthie Foster. 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Also, the Fraser Kentucky History Museum, presenting the legacy of York, commemorating the role of York, an enslaved explorer on the Lewis and Clark expedition, held at George Rogers Clark Park as part of the city's Juneteenth celebration, Tuesday, June 16th. Details at frasermuseum.org. And for nearly 29 years, John Grants has been a force at Louisville Public Media, from securing vital business sponsors to helping develop our signature event, WFPK Waterfront Wednesday. His impact is everywhere. From all of us at LPM, thank you, John, for your incredible dedication. You will be missed.
1: 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An original alt-rock of Louisville's Second Story Man. 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

welcome. It's new music from Ruthie Foster, blues and folk singer, great guitarist. The new album, Just Say Yes, coming out August 28th. And thank you, 91.9 WFPK. Meek before that. It's actually a British artist, Georgia Meek, and she just performs as Meek with Fabulous. I'm Mel. It is 8:30, and our question of the day for today, what artist would be funniest as the voice of your GPS? We've been asking you to text us here in the studio, 502-814-9375. I like Julie's here. Robin Hitchcock would be hilarious as my GPS voice. Love how he rambles on and on with that great accent. See, an accent makes everything better. I would want my GPS to have a British accent, I have to say. So what's your answer? What's your response to the WFPK question of the day? 502-814-9375. Well, you know what that means. It's time. Yachty by Nature. Some classic yacht rock favorites to get the summer vibes a-going. And I know when most people think of the Nitty Gritty Dirt Band, they're thinking more of, you know, country rock and maybe acoustic picking. But in 1979, they drifted surprisingly close to yacht rock waters with a song that was actually written by Rodney Crowell. And so he kind of paired his sharp songwriting with that sort of, you know, easygoing groove and polished production that people associate with yacht rock. So let's call it yacht rock adjacent, okay? Crowell wrote and recorded it for his 1978 album Ain't Livin' Long Like This with a slightly different title, but he never released it. But he wrote it during a period when America was dealing with inflation and energy concerns and economic uncertainty. Some things never change. But instead of, you know, delivering a gloomy protest song, he kind of, you know, presented it in a kind of soft rock sort of way that fit AM radio very, very well. It had a relaxed California sound, and adding even more West Coast credibility is one Linda Ronstadt, who is giving her unmistakable harmony vocals, and I think it actually kind of makes the song. It never became one of the Nitty Gritty Dirt Band's signature hits, but it's an interesting combination of, like, you know, country rock and late 70s soft rock, and it's kind of a reminder that the borders of yacht rock were often wider than we remember. Written by Rodney Crowell, today's Yachty by Nature pick is the Nitty Gritty Dirt Band with Linda Ronstadt and An American Dream. At FPK.

Tame Impala from Currents and Let It Happen, 91.9 WFPK, our Yachty by Nature song before that, Nitty Gritty Dirt Band with Linda Ronstadt, and again a song written by Rodney Crowell, An American Dream from the Nitty Gritty Dirt Band's album, An American Dream. I'm Mel. It is 8:40. We've got Holly Golightly coming up. Also, another song from our featured artist of the day for Pride Month, Sufjan Stevens. First Fontaine's DC, Roman Holiday at FPK.

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3: The WFPK question of the day: what artist would be funniest as the voice of your GPS? And I like this one. Joe says, how about Frank Zappa as the central scrutinizer from Joe's Garage as the GPS voice? I would enjoy that. What's your answer? Text us here in the studio, 502-814-9375. I love sharing these on the air. Before we get into the 90s at 9, we've got the latest from Alabama Shakes, plus new music from Ringo Starr and Jesse Wells. This is new music from Paris Jackson, a song co-written with producer Linda Perry. It's called Teenage Drama at FPK.

That's the latest from Jesse Wells from the album Masks Off and Won't You Come Out Tonight, 91.9 WFPK. Jesse is part of the Bourbon and Beyond lineup this year, plays Sunday, September 27th. Ringo Starr, of course, starting off the hour from Long, Long Road and Choose Love. It is 6 minutes after nine. Again, the WFPK question of the day. What artist would be funniest as the voice of your GPS? We've been having you text your replies, 502-814-9375. And by far, this has been the most popular choice. It says, my favorite GPS voice would be Tom Waits, particularly the voice from The Piano Has Been Drinking, Not Me. I think that navigational voice would be a hoot. See, I think Tom Waits, that would be funny for like the first couple of times, but by the you're about 10 minutes into it, I may have to switch it, but I get why that's a popular choice. I do. What's yours? 502-814-9375. We have to get into the 90s at 9 because, well, it's that time and it's what we do. I've got some Green Day coming up, Paul Westerberg, also some Sinead O'Connor. First, going to do Say Ferris because the trombone player, T-Bone Willie, celebrating a birthday today, turning 54 from their debut album, It Means Everything, from 97, The World Is New. But FBK.

Hey everybody, this is Art Alexakis from the band Everclear. You want to know why I love 91.9 WFPK? So much music. Duh.

0: It's the 90s at 9 on WFPK. You know, she really did have a voice that went great with the Great American Songbook. Cole Porter's You Do Something to Me. Sinead O'Connor from Red Hot and Blue, a tribute to Cole Porter from 1990. Paul Westerberg from 96's Eventually Good Day. Green Day with Chump, that was from 1994. And Say Ferris for trombone player T-Bone Willie's 54th birthday today from It Means Everything in 97. The World is New. We're just getting started. More 90s coming up from Neil Young, Alanis Morissette, also Crowded House. 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

Sixpence None the Richer on the 90s at 9 on WFPK from 94, their debut album, The Fatherless and the Widow, Field of Flowers. Crowded House from 91, It's Only Natural. Alanis Morissette from Jagged Little Pill, that was 95, Head Over Feet. And Neil Young, he released his Unplugged album on this day in 1993, and the beautiful Harvest Moon. More 90s on the way. I want to remind you about the WFPK question of the day. We've been asking you to text the studio at 502-814-9375. What artist would be funniest as the voice of your GPS? Again, we got another one for Tom Waits. I've had a lot of Tom Waits. That's been the most requested one, the most popular one, I should say. I like this one, though. Michael says, Bob Dylan's mumbles would be cool, but a little difficult to follow. I can see that. So I think Bjork would keep me laughing as the GPS voice. That would make me laugh, too. Good choice, Michael. Now, what's yours? 502-814-9375. That's where you can text us. Got more 90s coming up from the Cardigans and Soundgarden. First, though, Santana released his Supernatural album on this day in 1999. Here he's joined by Eagle Eye Cherry on Wishing It Was at FPK.

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3: 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The Cardigans from Gran Turismo from 98, Erase Rewind, and Santana. Starting things off, getting some help from Eagle Eye Cherry on Wishing It Was. That was from Supernatural, massive album released on this day in 1999. 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And Bourbon and Beyond, returning with the Foo Fighters, Mumford & Sons, Chris Stapleton, and the Dave Matthews Band. 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
3: All right, my friends, I am out of here. Kimmett Cantwell is coming up next at 10. Before she takes over, I'll have the latest from Goose. This is new music from Brother Wallace. You're the man at FPK.

91.9 WFPK. That's Keen with Somewhere Only We Know. And the National Tropic Morning News kicking off the hour. Good morning. This is Kimmett. Happy Monday. It's a beautiful day outside. I'm glad to be here with you. We've got a question of the day again today, WFPK question of the day. And you can text your response to me if you care to, 814-WFPK, which is 814-9375. Question is, what artist would be funniest as the voice of your GPS? I haven't put much thought into my answer yet. I'm going to think about it now, and I'll let you know what that's going to be. Again, 814-9375. Let me know what you think would be the funniest voice of your GPS, telling you where to make your lefts and your rights. What would make you laugh while you're making your lefts and rights? Coming up this hour, new music from Muse. We've got new music from Noah Kahan and Charlie Crockett as well. Tomorrow's Tuesday, and that means I'm going to do the Tuesday Top 10 at 10. And the topic for the Top 10 at 10 is going to be, what's your favorite TV show theme song? Your favorite TV show theme song. And as I was this, a lot of them, there's a lot of really good ones. And I haven't made the Facebook post yet, and you're welcome to comment under that when I do. But in the meantime, if you'd like to tell me what your favorite is so I can count it up, add up the votes, and make that list, kcantwell at wfpk.org is where to email. Kcantwell, let me know what your favorite TV show theme song is. Decemberists are coming up in just a few, but first, you know, all month we've got a different featured artist of the day to celebrate Pride Month. Today's featured artist of the day is American singer, songwriter, multi-instrumentalist, Grammy and Academy Award nominated artist, Sufjan Stevens. 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

91.9 WFPK. That's one from Muse's latest album. The album is The Wow Signal, and that song's called Be With You. 16 Military Wives, Decemberists before that. This is Kimmett. Good morning. Still coming up this hour. Got some Ella Fitzgerald and Louis Armstrong. Mumford & Sons, new Charlie and Crockett. Mumford & Sons and Charlie Crockett, both artists that will be performing at Bourbon and Beyond this year. At 11 today, we're going to turn it up to 11 at 11 with songs from albums that were both released on this date in 1989. New music from Brandi Carlile coming up. After this 2001 Nick Cave and the Bad Seeds song, the title of which sounds to me always like a tongue twister or a vocal warm-up. It's As I Sat Sadly by Her Side, FPK.

0: 91.9 WFPK. New from Brittany Carlisle. That is Life on the Run. This is Kimmett. Good morning. Still coming up this hour, Noah Kahn, Nick Dittmeyer. Got some Mumford & Sons as well. 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This week features B-Sim as Sim McGraw with an opening vinyl set by DJ Matt Anthony. 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
0: 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It's Surfing on a Rocket, 91.9 WFPK.

91.9 WFPK, Noah Kahan's latest album is called The Great Divide. And from it, you just heard Doors. Before that, Air, Surfing on a Rocket. This is Kimmett. Good morning. Still coming up this hour, Mumford & Sons and Charlie Crockett. Both artists will be performing at Bourbon & Beyond this year. When we turn it up to 11 at 11 today, we're going to do that with two tracks from albums that were released on this day in 1989. Nick Dittmeyer is coming up right after this. Ella Fitzgerald and Louis Armstrong with Autumn in New York, 91.9 WFPK.

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91.9 WFPK, Nick Dittmeyer there, scratching at your back door. This is Kimmett. Good morning. Thanks for hanging out. We're going to turn it up to 11 at 11 in just a little bit. We post a question of the day to you today. WFPK's question of the day is, what artist would be funniest as the voice of your GPS? And you can text us that answer at 814-9375, which is also 814-WFPK. Heidi texted and said, I don't know about the funniest GPS voice, but I think the most fun voice for any road trip would be Dolly Parton. And I agree, she would be delightful coming through the car speakers telling you where to get off, right? Kyle Meredith says, Ian McCullough from Echo and the Bunnymen would be funny in that I wouldn't be able to understand a single direction. Or Henry Rollins, who would gripe about traffic the whole time, probably forget to tell you where to turn. So let me know what you think. Who would be the funniest voice? That's the question of the day. What artist would be the funniest voice as the voice of your GPS? Tomorrow's Tuesday, and that means I'm doing the top 10 at 10. And the top 10 list tomorrow is favorite TV theme songs. TV show theme songs, I should say. So what's your favorite? There's a lot really to choose from. There's really a lot of good ones. 814-9375. You can text me that answer or you can email me, kcantwell@wfpk.org. Favorite TV show theme song. Charlie Crockett's coming up right after Mumford & Sons, who will be at Bourbon & Beyond Festival September 25th. Here they are with Rubber Band Man, 91.9 WFPK.

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91.9 WFPK, wrapping up our Turn It Up to 11 at 11 is Nirvana with School. And that's from their debut album called Bleach that was released on this day in 1989. Also released on this day in 1989 was another debut album, that one by The Offspring, self-titled album. And from that, we heard Crossroads. This is Kimmett. Good morning. Thanks for hanging out. It's a beautiful day, 69 degrees outside and sunny. And that's just how it's going to be, sunny and pleasant, with a high of 76. A little bit warmer with a high of 81, and some storms are possible late. Coming up this hour, new music from Allison Russell. I've got some Paula Cole. I've got a couple of tunes from 1995 and new music from Weezer as well. Our featured artist of the day, and we've got a different one of those each day of this month in celebration of Pride Month, is Sufjan Stevens. And coming up right now is going to be Death with Dignity from Sufjan Stevens, 91.9 WFPK.

0: Lippy Kids by Elbow, 91.9 WFPK. And before that, the Five Stair Steps doing Ooh Child with such a great drum track on that particular song there. Good morning. This is Kimmetz, and I'm glad to be hanging out with you and listening to some music with you. Thanks for being here. On the way still this hour is the Breeders, got the Mountain Goats as well. And we've got a WFPK question of the day going. What artist would be funniest as the voice of your GPS? What artist would be funniest as the voice of your GPS? Text me that answer. Take a moment to think about it. 814-9375, which is also 814-WFPK. And let me know what you think would be the funniest voice on your GPS. Also, you can text me your vote for tomorrow's Tuesday Top 10 at 10. And the topic for tomorrow is favorite TV show theme songs, of which there's so many great ones. And we've got a lot of votes in already. 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
0: Tonight, Hannah Montana and Miley Cyrus, Best of Both World concert film. That's at Iroquois Amphitheater at 7:30. Tomorrow, Tuesday, Amy Grant is at the Mercury Ballroom at 8. And Wednesday, WFPK presents Greg Allman, Music of My Soul documentary at the Speed Cinema at 7. And WFPK is proud to sponsor Bluegrass Evolution Jam at the Monarch at 7. Bertha performs Grateful Drag at Headliners at 8. The Cradle with Ben Trover and W.G. Rickle at Maybe It's Fate, and that's at 7. Thursday, WFPK presents Ryan Davis and the Roadhouse Band with Freak Water at Headliners at 8. And WFPK is proud to sponsor Sim McGraw at the Depot at NoCo at 7. And WFPK is proud to sponsor Open Writers Night. Yes, excuse me, at Gerstle's with Kendra Villager, Steve Eilers, and more. And that will start at 7 p.m.
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0: open. I heard my mother sing it way back when I was a child.
1: 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That is Allison Russell with Cold April, featuring Kara Jackson, Denisha, and Explore Pop Choir. Suki Waterhouse before that with Back in Love. This is Kim. It's still coming up this hour. Got some Paula Cole, the Mountain Goats. Got some Weezer as well. 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
1: WFPK question of the day is, what artist would be the funniest as the voice of your GPS? And I asked you to text me your answer, 814-9375. And Jeremy from J-Town, he says Tom Waits would be an awesome GPS voice. You're not the first to suggest that one. Indeed, it would be. I also posed the question for tomorrow's Tuesday Top 10 at 10. What's your favorite TV show theme song? And to that, Jeremy from J-Town said, Taxi is my favorite. I forgot about that one. That is a great one. What is your favorite TV show theme song? Let me know. Text 814-9375, which is also 814-WFPK, or email me at kcantwell@wfpk.org. The Breeders are coming up right after Billy Joel's Don't Ask Me Why, 91.9 WFPK.

91.9 WFPK. You know what's cool? Paula Cole is going to be at the Bourbon and Beyond Festival this year. She'll be there Sunday, September 27th. We just heard Feelin' Love from 1996. Breeders before that, Wait in the Car. This is Kimmett. Thanks for hanging out. I asked you to answer the question of the day, the WFPK question of the day, which is what artist would be funniest as the voice of your GPS? And got some texts here at 814-9375. We've had several answers with Shatner, William Shatner, of course. That's a given. Always great to have Bill Shatner's voice doing anything other than Captain Kirk, singing rock songs, giving you directions. And then also somebody said Bjork, and I think I could probably take about two blocks of Bjork on my GPS, and I might have to change that. But thank you very much for your answers. Always fun to read them. Before the end of the hour, you will hear some Mountain Goats and Weezer. Going to take a quick trip back to 1995 for a couple of tunes. 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
3: TLC, Waterfalls, both songs from the year 1995. This is Kimmett, and hey, cargo shorts not required, but join WFPK this Saturday and Sunday for a Father's Day Dad Rock Weekend featuring the legends, guitar solos, and sing-alongs that have earned permanent residency in Dad's record collections. It's all weekend long on 91.9. WFPK, happy Father's Day in advance to all of you. New Weezer on the way coming up right after this from the Mountain Goats. Charlie Sheen reaches out to the feds. FPK.

91.9 WFPK. That's ALO with Blue Out the Walls. And Pedro the Lion kicking off the hour with Yellow Bike. This is Kimmett's. Good afternoon. It's not morning anymore. It's afternoon. And it's 71 degrees and mostly sunny. It's a beautiful day. It's going to be 76 degrees before it's all said and done. Tomorrow, a little bit warmer with a high of 81. Coming up this hour, music from the Sacred Souls, who WFPK welcomes Wednesday, September 23rd at the Andrew J. Brady Music Center. I've got Britt Taylor coming up as well. We are featuring a different artist each day for Pride Month. And tomorrow will be Dusty Springfield. Today, Sufjan Stevens, American singer, songwriter, multi-instrumentalist, released 10 solo albums and lots of collaborative albums and works as well. Received Grammy and Academy Award nominations and has just a beautiful, beautiful voice, don't you think? Soothing and great songwriter as well. Here's Sufjan Stevens with Futile Devices, 91.9 WFPK.

That's the Bel Air Lip Balms with Another World on 91.9 WFPK. The Ramones before that, Beat on the Brat. This is Kimmett. Good afternoon. Thanks for hanging out. It's coming up this hour. Got some Little River Band. Got some Deer Tick as well. Casey Musgraves on the way. And right after that, a new song by Infinity Song. I love a family band. Infinity Song is an American sort of soft rock band composed of three sisters, two brothers, siblings Abraham, Angel, Israel, and Momo Boyd, based out of New York City. That's coming up right after Casey Musgraves, who will be at Bourbon and Beyond Festival this year on Friday, September 25th. Here she is with Cardinal, 91.9 WFPK.

0: 91.9 WFPK. That was Hurricane. It's new from a family band, Boyd Siblings. The name of the band is Infinity Song, and there's five siblings in that band. Before that, Casey Musgraves with Cardinal. This is Kim. It's still coming up. Music from Low, music from The Sacred Souls as well. 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Details about this ticketless concert are at thedepoatnoco.com. 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Camps include hometown history, pursuit of happiness, across the universe, and more. 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

0: 91.9 WFPK, The Sacred Souls there. WFPK welcomes The Sacred Souls Wednesday, September 23rd at Andrew J. Brady Music Center. That was a new release called Any Old Fool. Low before that with Just Make It Stop. This is Kimmett, still on the way this hour. Got new music from Britt Taylor. Got some Led Zeppelin as well.
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0: Hey, this Father's Day weekend, we're turning the dial over to the dads. 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And a happy Father's Day in advance. New music from Britt Taylor coming after this. It's the Little River Band with It's a Long Way There on 91.9 WFPK.

91.9 WFPK. Britt Taylor there from the album Land of the Forgotten. The song was Around and Around. We heard Little River Bands, It's a Long Way There. This is Kim. It's still coming up this hour. Got some Led Zeppelin. That's coming up real soon. And some Billie Eilish as well.

91.9 WFPK, Jane's Addiction there from the Nothing's Shocking album. That song was Ocean Size. Kicking off the hour with Salt and Peppa's Groove Me. This is Kimmett. Good afternoon. Coming up this hour, music from Over the Rhine, new music from Caroline Rose and Michigan. We're going to play a Bonnie Tyler song as well, because I'm just reading in the news that Bonnie Tyler has woke up this afternoon from a month-long medically induced coma after some complications from a surgery a month ago. So wishing her the best. Got a classic from Bonnie Tyler in just a little while. The Last Dinner Party's coming after our featured artist of the day, who's Sufjan Stevens. We've got a different artist featured each day for Pride Month. Tomorrow's going to be Dusty Springfield. This is from his 2005 Illinois album. It's Chicago on 91.9 WFPK. FPK.

0: 91.9 WFPK. That was Green Dragon, new from singer-songwriter actress Maya Hawke. Did you watch Stranger Things? She's in Stranger Things. She played Robin Buckley in that series. The Last Dinner Party before that with Nothing Matters. This is Kimmett. And I hope you're having a good Monday. Last I looked, it was gorgeous outside. Looks like it still is. Mostly sunny, 74 degrees. Should get up to 76. Tomorrow a little bit warmer with a high of 81 and possibly some storms late in the day.
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0: Tonight, Hannah Montana and Miley Cyrus' Best of Both Worlds concert film is at Iroquois Amphitheater at 7:30. Tomorrow, Tuesday, Amy Grant is at the Mercury Ballroom at 8 p.m. Wednesday, WFPK presents Greg Allman, Music of My Soul documentary at the Speed Cinema at 7 p.m. And WFPK is proud to sponsor Bluegrass Evolution Jam at the Monarch at 6 p.m. Bertha performs Grateful Drag at Headliners at 8 p.m. The Cradle with Ben Trober and W.G. Rickle at Maybe It's Fate, and that's at 7 p.m. Thursday, WFPK presents Ryan Davis and the Roadhouse Band with Freakwater at Headliners at 8. And WFPK is proud to sponsor Sim McGraw at the Depot at NoCo at 7. And WFPK is proud to sponsor Open Writers Night at Gerstle's with Kendra Villager and Steve Eilers. And more, that'll start at 7 p.m.
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0: You may have heard me just mention that Amy Grant is at the Mercury Ballroom tomorrow night at 8 p.m. Well, she's also here with Laura Shine tomorrow at 2 p.m., so be sure to be tuned in to listen to that. Coming up, new music from Caroline Rose, and first, Over the Rhine, who will be performing at WFPK's Waterfront Wednesday next month. That will be July 29th. 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

0: Yip, yip, yow. News from Caroline Rose on 91.9 WFPK. This is Kim. It's still coming up. Lenny Kravitz, new music from the Rolling Stones and from Michigander as well. 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
0: Lenny Kravitz and just a few. First, I'm going to play a song by Bonnie Tyler, who I've just read has awakened from a month-long medically induced coma today, just this afternoon. So wishing her continued improvement in her health. Bonnie Tyler, It's a Heartache, 91.9 WFPK.

91.9 WFPK Rolling Stones. I have a new album coming out called Foreign Tongues. It's their 20th, it's going to be, I should say, that'll be out in July, their 25th studio album. Some special guests contributing on that album as well. Paul McCartney, Steve Winwood, Robert Smith, and Chad Smith, no relation there, of course. It will also feature a song recorded with Charlie Watts prior to his death. Lenny Kravitz before that with Stand By My Woman. This is Kimmett in Still On The Way. Have new music from Michigander. And first, here's Little Richard with Ready Teddy, 91.9 WFPK.

the Barr Brothers here on WFBK. They also used to be known as The Slip. That's their song, Half Crazy. And Raylan Baxter there with Yellow Eyes. Love that tune from his album, Imaginary Man. Good afternoon. I'm Laura Shine. Thank you for joining us today. And our artist of the day today for Pride Month is Sufjan Stevens, a really great songwriter and singer, and was even nominated for an Academy Award for this next song that was part of the film Call Me By Your Name, which came out in 2017. This is Mystery of Love from Sufjan Stevens, WFBK.

0: That was taken from last month's Waterfront Wednesday with Modiste covering Depeche Mode. Enjoy the silence here on WFBK. Death Cab for Cutie, An Arrow in the Wall, and Sufjan Stevens, our Artist of the Day for Pride Month today. Mystery of Love, a song that he was nominated for an Academy Award for the film Call Me By Your Name. That was for Best Original Song. Music from the Human League, Grace Potter, another tune from Alison Russell's upcoming album, and a band that'll be joining us on June 24th for our next Waterfront Wednesday, Second Story Man.
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0: 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And Jefferson Rising, renewing Jefferson Community and Technical College downtown campus to help generate workforce talent that Louisville needs, including new STEM learning spaces, green gathering areas, and safer access. They are $1 million from the goal, giving details at jctc.me/give to Jefferson. The Human League, let's go back to the 80s on this one. Keep Feeling Fascination on WFBK.

That's Grace Potter, Love Me Not, on WFPK, and the new album called Trespasser. And Alison Russell has a new record coming out soon. July 10th is the date for the new album. And this particular song is the third single she's released. It's called No Springtime. It features Joy Oladokun and Julie Williams on it here on WFPK.

0: Second Story Man on WFBK from their latest album, Calico. They'll be joining us for Waterfront Wednesday this month. That's June 24th. And you can find all the details at WFBK.org. Allison Russell and her new album will be coming out July 10th. That got some special guests on that new song called No Springtime, featuring Joy Oladokun and Julie Williams.
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0: 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Lars Scheiner with you on WFPK. Fleetwood Mac formed very early in the late 60s. Peter Green left John Mayall's Bluesbreakers to form the band. He was the guitarist and main guy there for a while. Then he hired Mick Fleetwood, and it took John McVie, whose namesake is in Fleetwood Mac, another 4 months to leave the Bluesbreakers and join the band that, of course, was named after him. That was on this day in 1967, and this is a very early recording of Fleetwood Mac. It's an instrumental called Albatross, WFBK.

That's Girl from Beck on WFBK, going back to the Guero album, Earth, Wind, and Fire. That's The Way of the World, starting off the hour. Good afternoon, Lars Schneider with you. Hope you had a good weekend. Thanks for joining us here at FBK. Music from The Cranberries, Nine Inch Nails, Satya, as well as Alila Diane with a new song. And for a WFBK Discovery track, Elizabeth Cook, who has Evan Felker from Turnpike Troubadours on her new song. We'll get to that as well. First, though, our artist of the day is Sufjan Stevens, in honor of Pride Month, a different artist each day. And today it is Sufjan. We go back to 2015 to a beautiful album that he put out called Carrie and Lowell. This is 4th of July on WFPK.

0: The Perfect Drug from Nine Inch Nails, WFBK, Cranberries before that with Animal Instinct, Sufjan Stevens, 4th of July from the Cary and Lowell album. And Sufjan Stevens is our featured artist, another track from him in the next hour for Pride here on WFBK. Music from Satya, Alila Diane, and Elizabeth Cook with a new song that we'll get to for a WFBK Discovery track.
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0: Happening tonight, Hannah Montana and Miley Cyrus, Both Worlds concert film at Iroquois Amphitheater at 7:30. Amy Grant is going to be in concert tomorrow night at the Mercury Ballroom and stopping by our studio in the 2 o'clock hour tomorrow. And we're also proud to sponsor Bluegrass Evolution Jam at the Monarch on Wednesday. Bertha performs Grateful Drag at Headliners. The Cradle with Ben Trauber and W.G. Rickle will be at Maybe It's Fate at 7 on Wednesday. Thursday, WFBK presents Ryan Davis and the Roadhouse Band with Freakwater. That's at Headliners at 8.
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Alila Diane and the new song In My Own Time. Who's Keeping Time is the name of the new album. Elizabeth Cook is a country singer and songwriter, and also has a new album coming out. But it's her eighth album, and it's called Great Television. And the song we have for you features Evan Felker from Turnpike Troubadour singing with her. The album's due out August 14th, and there's also a companion documentary that she's touring with called The Easy Kind that is all about the making of the album and Elizabeth Cook's life. This is Razor Wire Wall from Elizabeth Cook, WFPK.

That's FKA Twigs with Cellophane on WFPK. Black Keys before that with Next Girl. Elizabeth Cook from her upcoming release due out August 14th. It'll be called Great Television. That was Razor Wire Wall that featured Evan Felker from Turnpike Troubadours with her on that new album here on WFPK. Music from Howdy as well as S.G. Goodman coming up on 91.9. Got a saxophone in the basement, an oboe in the attic. 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And Bourbon and Beyond returning in 2026 with the Foo Fighters, Mumford & Sons, Chris Stapleton, and Dave Matthews Band. Over 100 artists from September 24th through the 27th at the Kentucky Expo Center. More information and passes now, including two-day passes, at bourbonandbeyond.com. Ella Fitzgerald passed away on this day in 1996 at the age of 79. She died of complications from diabetes, left such a legacy of music behind her, so grateful for that. Known as the First Lady of Song, when you hear her sing, it all makes sense. She often partnered with Louis Armstrong on her music, and this is their version of Dream a Little Dream of Me, Ella Fitzgerald, WFPK.

Conversations with Ghosts. That's Bear's Den here on WFBK British Band. John Mellencamp, we are the people. Don't forget it. Lars Shiner with you on WFBK. Music from Julie London, Cat Clyde, Charlie Tuna, and another one from Allison Russell from her upcoming album. And Eric Tyler, a great Louisville artist who just put out a new album. We'll get into that as well. Sufjan Stevens for Pride Month is our artist of the day today. And we go back to 2015 from the album Carrie and Lowell, which I really love this record. Should Have Known Better from Sufjan Stevens, WFBK.

0: That's Cat Clyde and the new song Man's World from Mud, Blood, Bone, their latest. Also heard Julie London, Fly Me to the Moon, and Sufjan Stevens, our featured artist today for Pride Month. Should Have Known Better from the album Carrie and Lowell. One more track from Sufjan in the next hour on WFPK.
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0: 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And court-appointed special advocates, Kentucky ranks among the highest states in the nation for child abuse and neglect. 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It is currently 74 degrees. Feels pretty good out there. Mostly sunny and pleasant for the rest of the day. Clear and cooler tonight. Tonight, a low of 57. Tomorrow, mostly sunny, warmer, storms possible late in the day, and a high of 81. And then Wednesday, partly sunny, warm, evening storms likely, and a high of 86. Well, our question of the day today, which you can find on our Facebook page, we post it there. What artist would be funniest as the voice of your GPS? That is our question today. And you can text us at 502-814-9375. That's 502-814-9375. And text us your answer as what artist or band maybe would be the funniest as the voice of your GPS. I think for me, it would probably be Tom Waits, just because he's got such a great sense of humor. So like literally funny. And then also that deep gravelly voice would be fun to listen to, I do believe. This is Charlie Tuna coming through WFPK.

Kings of Leon with Rock City here on WFPK. And we also heard there before that a song from, hold on just a second. Had a little technical error there for a moment. So let me get right back to where we were. Andrew Bird with the song Puma, Allison Russell with Kara Jackson, and the new song called Cold April, and Charlie Tuna with Coming Through. This is a Louisville artist named Eric Tyler. He's worked really hard on this new album. It's called The Slow No, recorded it, played almost all the instruments, and then had a couple of singers with him as well. This new song's called Lay Low from Eric Tyler, WFPK.

0: Heart Has to Work So Hard. That's new from Blondshell here on WFPK. And Eric Tyler from right here in Louisville. His new album's called The Slow No. You heard Lalo. Got music from Pavement and Bedouin. Plus, we'll have our 5 o'clock Shadow, which is a tragically hip cover coming up here at 5 today on WFPK.
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0: 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And Jeffersonville Parks presenting the Jammin' and Jeff Juneteenth Celebration, a ticketless concert at the River Stage with food trucks and kids' activities. 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That's this coming Friday, by the way. Here's a song for you from Santana, who made quite a comeback in 1999. They'd been on a 7-year recording hiatus and then released this album, which went to number one thanks to a huge hit single, From It, with Rob Thomas. The album was a Supernatural. The song, Smooth, perfect for the summer on WFPK.

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3: Shadow. 5 o'clock Shadow and Original, followed by a cover tune, although the cover tune features many of the original members of the band. The Tragically Hip is who I'm talking about, and their song Ahead by a Century that was on their fifth album, Trouble at the Hen House, which came out in 1996. The new version also features the Tragically Hip, but without their lead singer, Gord Downie, who passed away in 2017. And it also features City in Color, Ruby Waters, and it benefits the Canada Soccer Foundation to help out, their soccer teams. So the original is what we'll start with here for 5 o'clock Shadow, Ahead by a Century, WFBK.

Head by a Century, new version of it, features the original band, though, except for Gord Downie, who was the lead singer and songwriter for the band, passed away in 2017. The new version of A Head by a Century also features City in Colors, Dallas Green, and Ruby Waters, and it benefits the Canada Soccer Foundation just in time for the World Cup happening. That was our 5 o'clock shadow today here on WFPK. Speaking of songs that benefit something, we've got another one for you here in just a few moments. Plus, my first concert coming up in just a little while, as well as Squirrel Bait, Low Cut Connie, and some Joni Mitchell as well. I'm Laura Schein. Thank you for joining us today. Our featured artist is Sufjan Stevens, born in Michigan, and really talented singer-songwriter, and featuring him for Pride Month this month. And he put out a song that he recorded, 1999. That's how old this song is. It's called Love Yourself, and there's a new demo of it, the electronic demo from that year, that is just now seeing the light of day. And proceeds from the song and from the limited edition 7-inch vinyl, which comes out June 28th, has two songs on it. The proceeds will go to two organizations that provide support for LGBTQ and homeless kids in America, the Allie Forney Center in Harlem, New York, and the Ruth Ellis Center in Detroit, Michigan. Let's hear it now. This is Love Yourself on WFPK.

0: And from Ben Folds, WFPK. Then we heard from Big Star's Third Live, which took place at Radio City Music Hall several years back and featured Jeff Tweedy and Django Haskins on that song, Kiss of Me. Sufjan Stevens, Love Yourself, the 1999 electronic demo, which was recently released. And Sufjan's been our featured artist today here on WFPK for Pride Month. Kyle Meredith will have a Sufjan Stevens song for you too, a few of them actually tonight here on WFPK. Got music from Squirrel Bait, that's an old Louisville band, as well as Low Cut Connie coming up in my first concert.
1: It's time for the WFPK concert calendar. Here's what's going on around town.
0: Happening tomorrow night, Amy Grant with Thunderstorm Artists will be at the Berkeley Ballroom at 8. 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Bertha performs Grateful Drag at Headliners at 8. The Cradle with Ben Trauber and W.G. Rickle will be at Maybe It's Fate at 7. Then on Thursday, WFBK presents Ryan Davis and the Roadhouse Band with Freakwater at Headliners at 8. We're also proud to sponsor Sim McGraw with DJ Matt Anthony at the Depot at NoCo at 7. And we're proud to sponsor Open Writers Night at Gerstle's with Kendra Villager, Steve Eilers, and more. That starts at 7. And Kentucky Shakespeare's Antony and Cleopatra will get underway in Central Park starting at 8.
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0: 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Squirrel Bait was a fun punk band going back earlier in Louisville's history. Peter Searcy was a part of this group, and this is from their EP that was self-titled, Hammering So Hard, WFBK.
2: I'm going to beat you up at the end of the day.

Welcome to My First Concert, where you tell the story of your first concert and we play the band or artist. Today we hear from a listener named Janice who said that her first concert was Tina Turner. Man, how lucky. It was in Charleston, South Carolina. She said Chris Isaak opened. I was about 12 years old, and still to this day, it's the best show I have ever seen. I bet you were so lucky to get to see her. Here's Tina Turner, Simply the Best, live in Arnhem, WFBK.

All I Want. That's from Joni Mitchell and the album Blue on WFPK. Old Crow Medicine Show with Molly Tuttle and the song Last American Waltz. The new album's called Union Made, and WFPK is also proud to present them on June 30th at the Louisville Palace. And Tina Turner, Simply the Best, live recording of that song. That was for Jonice, her first concert when she was 12, getting to see Tina Turner. So lucky. Sarah McLachlan, Sixpence None the Richer, still to come. And then we'll turn things over to Kyle Meredith, who has Sir Paul McCartney on his show tonight at 6. 91.9 WFPK and Waterfront Park present our next WFPK Waterfront Wednesday of the season on June 24th with R&B duo The War and Treaty. An original alt-rock of Louisville's Second Story Man. 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I just realized I gave the wrong date for the Old Crow Medicine Show. It's actually Sunday, June 28th at the Louisville Palace. 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This week features B. Sim as Sim McGraw with an opening vinyl set by DJ Matt Anthony. Details about this ticketless concert at the depot at NOCO.com. And Belle of Louisville, where guests can do whatever floats the boat, shake the booty, savor a sunset, or be immersed in River City history all while rolling on the river. Ticket details for adults and kids at belleoflouisville.org. WFPK is proud to sponsor Bourbon and Beyond, returning in 2026 with the Foo Fighters, Mumford & Sons, Chris Stapleton and Dave Matthews Band, over 100 artists from September 24th through the 27th at the Kentucky Expo Center. More information and passes, now including 2-day passes, at bourbonandbeyond.com. Nirvana made history on this day when they released their debut album, Bleach, and they actually had a cover tune as its lead single. It was on this day in 1989. Here's a tune from that album, Love Buzz, WFPK.

It's Grace Cummings and her new song, My God. Sixpence None the Richer before that was Kiss Me, Sarah McLachlan, All This Disaster. Been about to turn things over here to Kyle Meredith. I'm Laura Shine. And again, he's got Sir Paul McCartney on his show tonight coming up in just about 6 o'clock. Have a great evening. We'll see you again tomorrow here on WFBK.

Still loving it every time. It's Caroline Rose with Yip Yip Yow. The latest here on FPK, Taj Mahal with Dave Matthews covering Jim Dandy to get us started at the top of the set. Of course, Dave Matthews Band will be here at Bourbon and Beyond. We got those details at WFPK.org. I'm Kyle Meredith. All right, how's this for a show tonight? My guest in a moment is Paul McCartney, the Sir Paul McCartney. Barry Manilow will also be joining me, as will Ann Wilson of Heart. Paul McCartney, Barry Manilow, and Ann Wilson of Heart. Those are my guests tonight. You'll want to be tuned in the entire time. And my conversation with Macca on the way after we do some Kate Bush, heading back to her breakthrough 1978 Kick Inside album. That's after Wang Chung. It feels like the time of year to play this one from 1985. It's To Live and Die in L.A. on 91.9 WFPK Louisville.

0: 91.9 WFPK. I'm Kyle Meredith. Tonight's my guest, Paul McCartney. Now, there's not a lot that I need to say to introduce one of the greatest songwriters of all time, other than that's what we got to talk about, him being one of the greatest songwriters of all time, and just exactly how in the world he's written that many great songs. Our full interview you can find at WFPK.org.
1: People used to ask me and John, you know, okay, who does what? Who writes the word? Who writes the music? How do you do this? And we say, well, there's no one way, you know, and we always hope that we never arrive at a formula. I mean, there were a lot of records when we were putting records out in the very early days of the Beatles. There were a lot of people who would find a formula and stick to it. You know, like bands like the groups like the Supremes used to be kind of Baby Love, and then the next one would be very nearly Baby Love.
0: Right.
1: And the next one would be Stop in the Baby Love. You know, whatever. It was like a very similar sound to some of their records. And much as I loved them, we used to think, no, you've got to avoid that, you know. So you think about what we put out then. And the truth is, there was like no two songs were ever the same. You got When I'm 64, you got She's So Heavy, you got Blackbird. Weren't really like coming out of the same box. And yet it was the same singers, it was the same band playing them. So it worked. It was a continuity, you know.

0: It's the Beatles, I Want You, She's So Heavy on 91.9 WFPK. I'm Kyle Meredith. Paul McCartney is my guest tonight. We're talking about some of those classics from the Beatles and Wings and how he keeps all of these songs alive with his live shows. Our full interview when you subscribe to the Kyle Meredith With podcast.
1: I used to go to a lot of concerts, particularly as a kid, so when I didn't have any money. And so I'd save up forever, you know, just to go and see an artist that I really loved. And if ever I went to see an artist who didn't do the songs I wanted to hear, it was like, okay, well, he's cool, but I'm not coming again. You know, and it was a disappointment. You know, I go see the Rolling Stones. I want to hear Honky Tonk Women. I hope they do Satisfaction. That's what I try and do, you know, when I write a set list. I look at the songs that, if it was me going to see me, what I would hope I would do. For me, a lot of interest occurs because, you know, I'm playing, let's say, an old Beatles song, let's say something like Eleanor Rigby, but I'm doing it from this perspective of who I am now. I'm like listening to this kid's song. This is like some 24-year-old kid who wrote this. Wow, how did he think to say that? She's wearing a face that she keeps in a jar by the door. That's cool. It is kind of, it's nice. They're kind of like rediscovering some of these songs.

0: 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I'm Kyle Meredith. Sir Paul, my guest tonight. We're talking about the Beatles. We're also talking about Wings and just the mountain he had to climb as, you know, them as the follow-up to the Beatles. 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
1: It is one of those things, because we followed up the Beatles, in my mind, it wasn't as good, and it was never going to be as good, you know, but you kept plugging on. You kept thinking, oh, I'm going to do this thing. This is something we started. We're going to... And then, you know, years later, what happened was, once we'd kind of done with the Beatles and Wings, I would talk to some guys, and I'd be kind of going, well, you know, Sergeant Pepper's, man, you know, you talk about that. I remember some guy, a journalist, saying, well, actually, I wasn't that into Sergeant Pepper. He said, Band on the Run was my favorite. And so you go, whoa, a new generation has come up, and they appreciate the swing stuff. So now, looking at them through the archivist's eyes, I find new stuff in it all the time, you know, tracks that I hadn't heard probably since I recorded them, you know, or since I played them last live. A lot of them I haven't ever played live. So I'm just listening to them and thinking, what, that's pretty good track.

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from 97. It's Nick Cave and the Bad Seeds, People Ain't No Good. Had David Bowie's TVC15 and Sweet Little Willie at the top of that set. Thanks again to Paul McCartney, that full interview at WFPK.org, and the Kyle Mayer with podcast. Barry Manilow joins me next hour here on FPK, where we get programming support from the Fraser History Museum, presenting The Legacy of York, commemorating the role of York, an enslaved explorer on the Lewis and Clark Expedition, held at George Rogers Clark Park as part of the city's Juneteenth celebration this Tuesday, tomorrow, June 16th. Details at frasermuseum.org. Again, I'm Kyle Mayer talking with Barry Manilow next hour, but first we're going to play some Hayes Carle, New Rolling Stones, and right now, our featured artist of the day for Pride Month. We're playing tracks every single hour, and today it's Sufjan Stevens. Let's do this one. Here's The Avalanche, our Pride featured artist of the day, Sufjan Stevens on 91.9 WFPK.

We will see them at Bourbon and Beyond this year. That's Buffalo Traffic Jam, their latest single with Pictures of You on FPK. R.L. Burnside's Let My Baby Ride, and The Both before that with You Can't Help Me Now. The Both, Amy Mann and Ted Leo together. They usually do a Christmas tour these days. I'm Kyle Meredith on 91.9 WFPK. Barry Manilow joins me here in just a few moments. Hopefully you caught today's WFPK question of the day. What artist would be funniest as the voice of your GPS? I thought Ian McCulloch of Echo or Henry Rollins. He might tell you the wrong way to go because he's a liar, as the song goes. Let's see here. Karen Schiller-Ising said the Proclaimers, now turn right in 500 miles, then turn left in 500 more. We want to hear you. Give us a text, 502-814-9375. My conversation with Barry Manilow right after some Jungle, Alice in Chains, and here's Weezer. It's Jamie.

0: 91.9 WFPK. Good evening, Kyle Meredith here. So tonight, I'm hanging out with the one, the only, Barry Manilow. He's playing the KFC Yum Center tonight. Of course, you can find those details at WFPK.org. And what's great is this tour that's happening all this year, and all this year anyway, is the 50th anniversary of his debut album, which we got to talk about. The full interview you can find at WFPK.org.
1: Listen, I never had eyes to do any of this. Never. I was going to be in the background. I used to work for Bette Midler. I was a music director and arranger. And I was very happy in jobs like that. After Bette, I was going to go on to the next person. As a singer? Come on, you're kidding. I called Bette, and I said, Bette, I think I just got a record deal. And she said, doing what? I said, singing. She said, well, you don't sing. That's how far away singing or performing was. Nobody thought that I was that, that everybody was surprised that I got a record deal. So I made that first album. I thought, well, it sold 5 copies. I thought, well, that'd be the end of that. And then Clive Davis took over Bell Records and made it into Arista Records. And he gave me Mandy, which, of course, I turned down because I am the songwriter. And he kept pushing this rock and roll song called Brandy and said, to do it right, it's a hit record. And he was right. And, I found the love song hiding in this song called Brandy. And the rest is history.

0: Barry Manilow with Mandy here on 91.9 WFPK. Playing tonight at the KFC Yum Center, Kyle Meredith hanging out with the singer-songwriter legend, especially as we talk about modern pop music. You know, he comes from the school of melody, which there seems to be a bit of an absence of in a lot of pop songs these days. And of course, we talked about that. The full interview when you subscribe to the Kyle Meredith With podcast.
1: You got to give those producers credit. They really figured out a way of making wonderful sounding records, but it's not based on melody. It's really based on great rhythm. You know, all these great loops and sounds that you can get from your computer. It's just wonderful. But what's happening on top of those great loops? Well, it doesn't move me at all. I'm still looking for a great melody. So I love a melody. I'm very good at it. You know, I go back to Gershwin and Cole Porter, and you know, that's why I was pretty popular in doing commercials. And the trick to writing a hit commercial is a catchy melody. And that's what I learned. And then when I got my record deal, well, that went right into pop music. But the trick, well, it used to be a trick to a hit record, is a catchy melody. They call it the, you know, a melody. Yeah, you give me a melody, I'm a happy guy.

0: 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Looks like we made it here on 91.9 WFPK. He's playing tonight at the KFC Yum Center. Kyle Meredith here again, talking to the singer-songwriter legend. Did you know he was a big EDM fan as well? 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
1: But I love electronica. Mm-hmm. I really do. You know, Underworld and Boy Slam and all that stuff. And I always incorporate a little bit of their... I was doing an interview once, and I mentioned Clapton. They're very much like Daft Punk. Only I think that they have better melodies than Daft Punk. Daft Punk had wonderful rhythms, like I say. But this group, Clapton, you should look them up. So anyway, I mentioned it in a few interviews, and they called me. And they're from Germany, yes. And to thank me for mentioning their names. And they said, you know, do you have any songs that we can play with? And I sent them a song that I wasn't using that I thought they would like. And they did. And they made a Clapton version of that song. And I think it's even on Spotify. Anyway, Clapton, you know, is a typical example of the kind of stuff that I really do like. It's full of melody, but a lot of great rhythm stuff.

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1: 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I'm Kyle Meredith. Ann Wilson of Heart will be joining me next hour here. But right now, we're going to do some Infinity Song and B.B. Stockwell, new tracks from both, right after our featured artist of the day. We're playing him every single hour as we celebrate Pride Month. 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